0: Is of God. In other words, he knew God. It was Moses. And he said, stand still and see the deliverance of the Lord. The Egyptians that you now see, you will see them no more. No wonder why Daniel prophesies and he says, them that know their God, they shall stand firm and do exploits. Now we know that Moses actually knew the ways of God, because when they would speak with God, they would speak face to face. They would not speak hand to hand, but they would speak face to face. Moses sought the face of the Lord. That is what we call worship, the desire, the pursuit for the face of God, to know who he is and not to know what he can do, because what he can do, it's all around us. Look at nature, it is always there, but we need to know who God is. That is what pushes a people to maturity. As I come to a close for today's segment, all I have to say to you is worship God. Join me tomorrow as now we really begin to explore who God is. Amen.
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Sunday one, Sunday can write the direction. We Sunday one, Ghana pata. 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

0: 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Amen.
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3: Thank you, Jesus. 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
2: 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But it are on a pressure and then got cheats upon sick or madomas. 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

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Somebody shout, when God is in it. 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
2: 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Uh-huh. 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